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1: Welcome back to In Touch with the Hudson Valley. I'm your host, Trevor Eichler, and you're listening to Town Square Media's Public Affairs and Issues program, where we discuss Hudson Valley happenings, local issues, and where we shed the spotlight on some difference-making organizations and individuals in our area. Housing affordability continues to be one of the biggest challenges facing families throughout the Hudson Valley. From rising home prices and rental costs to the need for critical home repairs, many residents are looking for solutions and support. On this episode of In Touch, we're doing a little update episode with Dutchess CEO for Habitat for Humanity, Elko Kessels. We're going to talk about the current state of housing in our region and how Habitat is helping local families through affordable home ownership opportunities, critical home repairs, accessibility improvements, home buyer education, and Habitat Restore. We'll also discuss ways that individuals and businesses can get involved, as well as some exciting upcoming events celebrating Habitat Dutchess and its impact on our community. So we'll just start out by saying a little introduction. So for listeners who may not be familiar with Habitat for Humanity, can you tell us a little bit about the organization and its mission here in Dutchess County, and what is your role?
2: So Habitat for Humanity of Dutchess County has been working in this area for 40 years towards affordable home ownership. The reality is that for too many people across our county and across the greater Hudson Valley, it's become impossible to own a home. The home prices have increased and continue to do so to the extent that now the average home here in Dutchess County sells for about $485,000. Of course, unfortunately, wages haven't kept up in the same way, but also the daily cost of living, insurances, taxes, all of those things are becoming more and more expensive. And what that means is that home is out of reach for many of our neighbors, for nurses, for educators, for frontline responders. They are unable to own a home. And I think it's important that a home is not just a roof above one's head. It's the place where you grow a family. It's a safe place for the education and professional development of yourself and your children. We know that having a stable home improves one's health. And of course, importantly, it's a generational asset that you're creating. And so Habitat for Humanity in Dutchess County works across this region, both to construct new homes and provide work with families to obtain those homes against an affordable mortgage. We undertake repairs both in Dutchess County as well as some in Putnam County, making sure that the existing housing stock stays tip top. We know that we need

0: to build many, many homes to build our way out of this problem. That's going to take a lot of time. And so what we can do in the meantime is make sure that we are both ensuring that, structurally, the homes that we have are sound, but also when more people are aging in place, that we create accessibility features such as ramps and grab bars and those kinds of things that make homes a safer place for folks to stay in. In addition to our home construction repair program, we have a free education program for folks across the county and outside of the county to engage in. You can follow it online. It's called Home Buying University, and you learn everything from how to, create a budget, repair your credits, down to the actual mortgage process and what it means to be a homeowner and how often you need to check and clean the filters of your HVAC and all of that fun stuff. And then last but not least, we have our ReStore here in Wappingers, which is an awesome donation store for furniture, for home goods, for appliances, and for other housing items where folks can donate gently used and new goods, and then we sell them at a discounted rate, so that those items don't end up in landfills, but actually contribute to the new homes that we're creating for folks.
1: So not only are you guys out there building these homes, you are also educating people on home ownership and stuff like that. Have you seen the impact of people come back to you and be like, oh my goodness, thank you so much, this has been unbelievable? Just go on that a little bit.
0: Absolutely. Yeah, no, this, the Home Buying Education Program is a wonderful initiative. And this is for folks that, end up going through the Habitat Home Ownership Program, but many of them actually go on the open market. So at this stage, I think we are looking at our next graduation in a couple of weeks. We are anticipating that by then, the program has now been running for about 2 years, we'll have 100 folks that have graduated the program. Out of those, we know that 9 individuals have either already bought a home on the open market or are in the process of closing on a home in the open market. And so that's really wonderful. Those are the success stories that we're looking for. And to be clear, that's not just our success. First and foremost, that's the individual success. They've taken the time to invest in themselves, participate in at least 10 of the courses of Home Buying University. But it's also the success of our wonderful educators and navigators. So it's not Habitat Dutchess that is teaching those courses. We rely on our local financial institutions, experts in construction and home maintenance, HVAC experts. They all come in, offer their time to educate folks, and also give folks the opportunity to follow up later on with specific questions or do a one-on-one session. And so that whole ecosystem is really helping to have that impact.
1: And why do you think it has become so difficult for people and working families especially to afford housing in our region?
0: It's a combination of a number of things. I mean, one, we live in a wonderful region. Dutchess County is beautiful. It is well connected, of course, both to New York City as well as to Albany. We have a number of thriving large cities, starting with Poughkeepsie, and so it's a very desirable region to live in. At the same time, we know that space is finite. The cost of construction, both material as well as labor, continue to go up. The costs of both taxes, but also specifically homeowners insurance, continues to go up. And we know that salaries have just not kept up with that same pace. And so that delta between what folks are earning living in this region and what they need to spend on their home, be it rental or in our case, be it home ownership, is that delta is becoming bigger and bigger. And then that's where we jump in. We want to make sure that we keep folks living in this beautiful, beautiful county. We want to make sure that there is space for folks to age in place. But that requires a lot more mobility in the housing market. And that requires us to also build a broader diversity of homes. The reality is that Habitat, among a couple of other organizations, is one of the few starter home builders in this county, because frankly, for most for-profit builders, they can't make the numbers make sense. And the process that we have to go through to get county or state grants to qualify for this, these are very lengthy processes, and at the end of the day, you're hoping to make sure that you don't lose a dime, but we definitely cannot make a dollar. So it's very tricky to make that make sense purely from a market perspective, and so that's why we're seeing that gap grow and grow.
1: And do you see any encouraging signs for the future that affordability, the whole situation, could improve in the coming years?
0: Yeah, I think so. I mean, clearly the issue of affordability.

0: ability across the board, whether it's housing, education, childcare, groceries, gas. I mean, all of that clearly is on top of many folks' minds. And so I think we're in an important moment of momentum, and you see some clear effects of that. I mean, we were in Albany last week together with fellow Habitat affiliates from all across New York State to do what we call the Capitol Build Day. So we frame a home on in front of the Capitol, have lawmakers come by to ask attention for the
1: Wow.
0: importance of affordability, of home ownership, and of both the policies as well as the funding that make that possible. And it's clear that a lot of good work is happening both on the side of cutting a lot of red tape and making these kind of funding programs more straightforward, less lengthy, and therefore more directly, more quickly impacting the community. There's an understanding that a lot more funding is needed, and that funding both comes from the state at the federal level, but also from a lot of local partnerships with great businesses and foundations that operate across our county, and many individuals that support this important work. So I'm seeing that momentum, I'm seeing that progress, but the reality is that the problem is of such a size that this really requires a lot of us to get our shoulders under this together and really make some real changes. And on our end, on Habitat Dutchess end, one of the ways in which that is being demonstrated is we're building at a different scale now. We're in the process of our first 5 home built in the town of Poughkeepsie.
1: Wow.
0: We are looking into several condominium developments as well, which is something that this Habitat affiliate has not engaged in before. All, of course, within local realities, local zoning, local requirements. Each city, each town is different. Building in the city of Poughkeepsie is very different from building in, the town of Emenia or town of Northeast. But we can and should be able to make that work. And we do need to offer a broader array of different types of homes because there's a lot of different people to support in this market.
1: So I know we were talking about how Habitat, they help the people stay in the homes that they already own. Tell us a little bit about the critical home repair program. I know you kind of touched on that a little bit, but is it anything that somebody needs, like if their water heater has gone bad or something like that? Like, you guys are there, right?
0: Absolutely, yeah. So there's we're among a couple of organizations locally that provide this type of support. And so, I'll just mention a couple of examples of our recent work. We undertook a couple of women-built repairs, which are fully led by women on our end, and we're servicing women in our community. So we did a big ramp build. We did a number of internal home features such as smoke alarms and grab bars. To make it safer for folks to age in place. So the kind of repair work is anywhere from real structural work like siding replacement, roof replacement, to these sort of smaller but pretty critical safety and accessibility features that we look at. Currently, our repair program is pretty full through the end of the year. You can imagine there's a lot of requests that come in. But once we open it back up, that will be available on our website, on our social media, habitatdutchess.org, for folks to register there. They can receive updates when this opens back up. But yeah, we have a pretty full roster.
1: And like we were saying before, it's good to keep busy. It's good to do all this stuff, help out our local communities. That's what it's all about.
0: That's right. No, this is awesome. And again, we cannot do this without, the support and the sponsorship of businesses, small and large, both financial and in kind. And of course, through our volunteers. We have wonderful individuals, both with a lot of construction skills and those that come with very little skill.
1: Yeah.
0: Everybody has a place, whether it is supporting our restore as a volunteer, whether it is being on a build site, from painting to gardening to more advanced construction work. There's always something to do, and we're always looking for more folks to support.
1: And if somebody wants to volunteer, where can they go? Just right online?
0: Go right online to our website, habitatdutchess.org. You'll find more information about the different ways of volunteering for the organization. 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If you just want to send a direct message,
1: Perfect.
0: We use Volunteer Hub, so folks register for that hub, and on there you can see the kind of volunteer shifts that are available either at the restore or at some of our build and repair sites.
1: Let's talk about the restore for a little bit, because it has become

0: such a real community resource for a lot of people. For someone who's never visited before, what exactly is it? What can people expect going in there?
1: Yeah, I mean, ReStore is a lot of things at the same time. So it is, on the one hand, a donation center. So all the way at the back of the ReStore at our loaning dock, and we're here in Wappingers on 9 Mall, and drop off your donations. So these are either new or gently used furniture, appliances, home goods. On our website, you can find a list of the items we do and we don't accept. So part of it is a donation processing, and that involves also pickups that we do across Dutchess and Putnam County if the items are too big for folks to transport themselves. Then in the store itself, you know, you have this awesome ever-changing collection of really nice furniture, you know, tableware, TVs, chairs, artwork. There's a lot of different stuff that comes in, and often we get donations from businesses as well. So imagine when a furniture company or a lighting company, you know, their season is changing. There's new items coming in. Rather than those items ending up in landfills, and they make their way to our store as well. So some of the goods that we're selling are entirely new. And most importantly, what happens then is that folks come in, they buy these items at heavily discounted rates. And we're not just making people happy with furniture and other home goods that go into their home, but we're also keeping that out of landfills and fueling our mission with that. So with every item bought at the ReStore, you are supporting affordable home ownership across the county.
0: Yeah, and it makes a difference too, because like you said, these things are not going to the dump. You know, these things are being reused, they're being repurposed, and people need these things. So it's a great resource for people to come out and just get whatever they need as far as, you know, furniture, appliances, anything along those lines. ReStore has got it. It's awesome.
1: Absolutely. It's awesome. Yeah. And it's, I mean, I of course walk through it several times a day, and it's both fantastic to see how quick that turnover is, particularly in these weeks and months. This is really our busy season. And then also I have to stop myself from buying all of these lovely items and trinkets and stuff there, because it's going to fill up my home real quick. And yeah, it's probably not going to make my wife happy.
0: Yeah.
1: But it's an awesome place to shop. And again, wonderful staff, wonderful volunteers. It is really also a community gathering place. And so that's really the atmosphere that we want to create.
2: 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Our host, Trevor Eckler, is speaking with Elko Kessels of Habitat for Humanity of Dutchess County. Habitat for Humanity Dutchess has celebrated many milestones this year, including serving the community for over 40 years, plus celebrating that ReStore Dutchess has had their doors open for 10 years, giving the community a place to donate and shop. 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Again, that's habitatdutchess.org. Find out more there about how you can get involved and make a difference in your community with Habitat for Humanity of Dutchess County. Now back to our program with Trevor and Elko, speaking about what Habitat Dutchess is doing in 2026 in our community.
1: That's right. Yeah, it's a year of many milestones. So our organization overall is celebrating its 40th anniversary.
0: Wow.
1: Habitat here in Dutchess. And within that, we're celebrating 10 years of ReStore, including 5 years in our current location at 9 Mall. And, you know, we really want to take a moment to thank our partners, you know, folks that donate to us, folks that come and shop with us, and the many community organizations that have been part of that.
0: Yeah, it's a remarkable achievement. It's something to really be proud of. So congratulations on 40 years and 10 years of the ReStore. Super, super cool.
1: That's appreciated. Thank you. And thank you for all the support, of course, on your end and of all of your listeners that find their way to our store.
0: If listeners want to learn more, volunteer, donate, or get involved, where should they start?
1: Where to start is at habitatdutchess.org. The website has a lot of information and then links you through the right individuals or the right forms to register. We're also very active on social media, both with ReStore accounts, ReStore specific accounts, and with general organizational accounts. I think

0: Facebook in particular is the place where we're active, and you'll find very frequent updates of what's going on. So definitely recommend folks to look at both, or come in and walk into our store, or come by our office, and we're always happy to chat with folks and tell more about what we're doing and about how you as a community member can be part of that work.
1: Looking ahead, what gives you hope about the future of housing and community development here in the Hudson Valley? I mean, you guys play such a big role. Where do you see everything going in the next 5 to 10 years?
0: Yeah, I appreciate that. I mean, there's a lot of really important momentum. I think the realization that affordability is firmly hitting what is, you know, considered the middle class is very, very clear. And so we got to build our way out of this problem, and we can only do that together. And so what I'm seeing is really, you know, an expansion of some of our work. You know, over the next 12 to 24 months, we'll be building 7 new affordable homes for income qualified families. So those are families between 30 and 80% of the area median income. We anticipate to complete another 60 or so critical home repairs in both Dutchess and Putnam County. And we'll continue to serve a lot of folks through our home buying university. I'm excited about the partnerships and the partners that we have in the community, you know, fellow builders, fellow community organizations, our fellow Habitat affiliates across the Mid-Hudson Valley who work very closely together. And I'm really seeing, I think, an understanding that, you know, we can't just do this alone. We can't just work in our silos. And when we're looking at housing, we're also looking at transportation. We're also looking at education. We're also looking at childcare. We're also looking at the workforce. All of those things have to come together and be invested in together for us to make a difference. You know, we can build a beautiful house, way out in the county. But if that house is an hour away from a lot of work opportunities, 45 minutes away from the nearest school, and then the nearest childcare is 30 minutes the other way, we're not creating, a sustainable, affordable home ownership opportunity for somebody. So all of those elements coming together is really critical. And so I think that's where I see a lot of opportunity with different parties working towards those shared goals.
1: Elko, thank you so much for coming on. This has been fantastic. Is there anything else you'd like to get out there to the public? Anything else that you'd want to promote that we didn't touch on or cover? I think we got most of the good stuff out of the way here.
0: I think we did. Really just to say we are a community organization. So there's an open invitation there to donors, to partners, to volunteers, to community leaders to join us in this work. Whether you are volunteering on a build site or in the restore, whether you're supporting the organization financially, that support helps families build strength and self-reliance. It allows us to work with seniors to remain safely in their homes and age gracefully and safely in place. And really ensuring that Dutchess County remains a place where people not only want to live and work, but actually can live and work in an affordable and sustained manner. So a big thank you to all of the listeners and an invitation to come and collaborate with us.
1: Elko, I really appreciate your time. Thank you so much.
0: Thank you. Appreciate it.
1: Of course. Robert. I will see you next time. Thank you, my friend.
0: Sounds good. Thank you.
1: Bye-bye. I just want to give a huge thanks again to Elko Kessels, the CEO of Habitat for Humanity's Dutchess Branch, for joining us and sharing more about the important work that Habitat for Humanity is doing throughout the Hudson Valley. If you'd like to learn more about Habitat Dutchess, volunteer on a build site, support their mission through a donation, or shop and donate at the Habitat Restore, be sure to visit their website and follow them on social media. Thank you for listening to In Touch with the Hudson Valley. I'm your host, Trevor Eichler, and until next time, get out there, support your local community, and keep making the Hudson Valley a great place to call home. I'll see you next time.
2: 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Again, that's 845-471-1500. In Touch is looking forward to speaking to organizations from around our Hudson Valley area. So if you

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0: 57. ¿Necesita justicia para un familiar detenido? Llámeme a 917-675-1957. 917-675-1957. Lucharé por ustedes. 917-675-1957.
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0: Como ya saben, Donald Trump está haciendo todo lo posible para dificultarles la vida a los inmigrantes. Este no es momento de esconderse, es momento de actuar, protegerse y obtener sus documentos. 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

0: Como ya saben, Donald Trump está haciendo todo lo posible para dificultarles la vida a los inmigrantes. Este no es momento de esconderse, es momento de actuar, protegerse y obtener sus documentos. 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Lucharé por ustedes. 917-675-1957.
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